0: weather.
1: Sure hope you had a great weekend. As we get into our Monday, relief from the high humidity is on the way. We start the morning off with temperatures near 60. We'll climb back to the upper 70s to low 80s with lower humidity and a lot more sunshine. 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That's your latest forecast. I'm meteorologist Mike Witcher from the East Tennessee Weather Center, and remember to always get the latest forecast weather updates with the East Tennessee Weather app.
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0: KDL weather.
1: Sure hope you had a great weekend. As we get into our Monday, relief from the high humidity is on the way. We start the morning off with temperatures near 60. We'll climb back to the upper 70s to low 80s with lower humidity and a lot more sunshine. 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That's your latest forecast. I'm meteorologist Mike Witcher from the East Tennessee Weather Center, and remember to always get the latest forecast weather updates with the East Tennessee Weather app.

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0: Sure hope you had a great weekend as we get into our Monday. Relief from the high humidity is on the way. We start the morning off with temperatures near 60. We'll climb back to the upper 70s to low 80s with lower humidity and a lot more sunshine. 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That's your latest forecast. I'm meteorologist Mike Witcher from the East Tennessee Weather Center, and remember to always get the latest forecast weather updates with the East Tennessee Weather app.
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4: Sure hope you had a great weekend. As we get into our Monday, relief from the high humidity is on the way. We start the morning off with temperatures near 60. We'll climb back to the upper 70s to low 80s with lower humidity and a lot more sunshine. 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I'm meteorologist Mike Witcher from the East Tennessee Weather Center, and remember to always get the latest forecast weather updates with the East Tennessee Weather app. Bring it back.
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1: Sure hope you had a great weekend. As we get into our Monday, relief from the high humidity is on the way. We start the morning off with temperatures near 60. We'll climb back in the upper 70s to low 80s with lower humidity and a lot more sunshine. 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That's your latest forecast. I'm meteorologist Mike Witcher from the East Tennessee Weather Center, and remember to always get the latest forecast weather updates with the East Tennessee Weather app.
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1: Sure hope you had a great weekend. As we get into our Monday, relief from the high humidity is on the way. We start the morning off with temperatures near 60. We'll climb back to the upper 70s to low 80s with lower humidity and a lot more sunshine. 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That's your latest forecast. I'm meteorologist Mike Witcher from the East Tennessee Weather Center. And remember to always get the latest forecast weather updates with the East Tennessee Weather app.
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1: Sure hope you had a great weekend. As we get into our Monday, relief from the high humidity is on the way. We start the morning off with temperatures near 60. We'll climb back to the upper 70s to low 80s with lower humidity and a lot more sunshine. 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That's your latest forecast. I'm meteorologist Mike Witcher from the East Tennessee Weather Center, and remember to always get the latest forecast weather updates with the East Tennessee Weather App. Check.
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1: Sure hope you had a great weekend. As we get into our Monday, relief from the high humidity is on the way. We start the morning off with temperatures near 60. We'll climb back to the upper 70s to low 80s with lower humidity and a lot more sunshine. 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That's your latest forecast. I'm meteorologist Mike Witcher from the East Tennessee Weather Center, and remember to always get the latest forecast weather updates with the East Tennessee Weather app.
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0: Before you go, there's something I want you to have.
1: Oh, it's beautiful. But wait a minute, isn't this...
0: Yeah, yes it is.
1: But I thought the old lady dropped it into the ocean in the air.

0: We had a great weekend as we get into our Monday. Relief from the high humidity is on the way. We start the morning off with temperatures near 60. We'll climb back in the upper 70s to low 80s with lower humidity and a lot more sunshine. 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That's your latest forecast. I'm meteorologist Mike Witcher from the East Tennessee Weather Center. And remember to always get the latest forecast weather updates with the East Tennessee Weather app.
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1: Exhausterwelmulated. I think I said that right. Did I say it right?
2: No.
0: Is exhausterwelmulated.
2: Oh, maybe close.
1: Yeah, maybe close. Yeah. What is that word and why do you have it? I can tell you this. If you're a parent, you're going through it right now. 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
1: Oh, guess what today's word is, Raven?
2: The word of the day is exhausterwhelmulated.
3: What?
2: The feeling of being exhausted, overwhelmed, and overstimulated all at the same time. Exhausterwhelmulated.
3: I'm glad you repeated it because, I mean, seriously, that's a crazy word. But I think that a lot of people know what that feeling is. I have had brain fog so bad over the last couple of weeks, and I think I've just got too much going on.
1: That's what happened. So I remember at one point I was losing my mind and
3: right.
1: I thought that I couldn't remember things. I was getting confused and I said, like, what is this? And, you know, a woman at my age, I'm like, oh my gosh, is this the beginning of perimenopause, you know? And then I was like, nope, I probably have something terrible happening in my body. So we had an expert come on and they basically said that when you're juggling too many things,
3: right.
1: Your brain starts to prioritize. And when it starts doing that, it can prioritize the wrong things and just get rid of stuff.
3: Yeah. Front burner, basically.
1: Yeah.
3: Whatever is right in frame of mind. And the other stuff, it will kind of discard and throw by the wayside. It's a survival instinct in a way, but your subconscious is doing this. And I don't know how well that works for modern times. If you were getting chased by a saber-toothed tiger, makes sense. You don't need to worry about programming the VCR at the same time.
1: Right. I know what's contributing to mine. On top of a demanding work schedule, I also have an issue where, like many other parents, it's the end of the school year. Some kids have been out of school for a while. You've made it. Some people, you're just getting ready for the last few weeks of school. I'm in the process right now where we're in the final countdown. And it always happens. The countdown of what is happening every single day that you have to prepare for your child.
3: Yeah.
1: For example, today is bring a blanket, a flashlight, and two books to read so we can build forts in the room.
3: That is a lot.
1: Oh.
3: But it also sounds like the best day ever.
1: Now I got to find a blanket she can bring to school, but I have to like find a way that I can wash it after, and I got to get a flashlight that's acceptable, and I got to put it all in her backpack to get it on the bus, you know?
3: But think about it. If you're the child at the end of that, and you're going to build a fort, all the materials are there. Mm-hmm. It's such a great payoff.
1: Yeah. Tomorrow, oh, crazy hair day. Always my favorite. Because you can't just do their hair in a high ponytail and call it a day. Because all these parents got to one-up each other.
3: Right.
1: Who turned the buns into like some kind of ghost or a donut?
3: Right.
1: And all of a sudden, like one's got like the Cindy, you know, what's her name? Cindy Lou.
3: Cindy Lou.
1: She's got like 14 layers of things happening in her hair. It's just a lot of pressure on the parents this time of year. And you got to get all the end of the school year gifts in order and make sure that you're, oh, I forgot, the lost and found. They posted pictures of the lost and found. It looks like a Goodwill. There's so much there. And I'm zooming in on the pictures, and I'm like, 13 of these sweatshirts certainly belong to my daughter.
3: Yeah, but do you ever see the parent who comes out arms full? Because I feel like that would be a great time for shopping.
1: I guess.
3: Right, it's the end of the year. So many parents are bothered by the whole process. Nobody's going to see you for judgment over the next couple of months. Like, you could stock up right at that moment. If I was a size 3T,
1: yeah.
3: I'd be making out.
1: Yep. Yeah. How about bring a board game day where I have to go through all the board games to see if the pieces are there? Because who wants to deal with the aftermath when the Monopoly comes back without Park Place?
3: No, that's just a donation at that point. I think that's the way you got to view it. Good luck.
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8: Sure hope you had a great weekend. As we get into our Monday, relief from the high humidity is on the way. We start the morning off with temperatures near 60. We'll climb back to the upper 70s to low 80s with lower humidity and a lot more sunshine. 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That's your latest forecast. I'm meteorologist Mike Witcher from the East Tennessee Weather Center, and remember to always get the latest forecast weather updates with the East Tennessee Weather app.
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1: What couple?
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1: One problem.
2: To name the baby Clifford and demand that we change our dog's name.
1: You decide the outcome.
3: Yeah, thank you. I love the audience for that.
2: Will be a fun story, hopefully, to us in a few years.
1: It's Couples Court on the Anna and Raven Show.
0: Every day a couple joins us to let us know what their disagreement is about, and then it's up for you to decide who's right. Bill and Eloise. Eloise, what is happening?
4: My husband wants to spend $85,000, and that's including taking out a home equity loan just to build a bunker in our basement. And I think it's weird. He watches way too many doomsday documentaries. He has like a weird end of the world type algorithm on his social media. And I don't think this is smart, but he thinks that we should, you know, go on this show and see if, you know, everyone will be on his side.
0: Okay.
5: Bill, please explain, elaborate.
6: Well, yeah, I mean, you know, the world of crazy plays. You could be aliens, it could be the weather. I mean, my algorithm, though, is not weird. It tracks, like, the bee population to determine, you know, when the world will end. So, let me tell you, I was like, no honey, no happy. You know, it's like DEFCON 1, man. So, it's scientific, though, man, because it's, like, backed by podcasters and influencers. So, you know, it's valid. It's like scientific method.
0: Okay.
5: Listen, there's no shortage of people that are worried or getting people fired up or whatever or motivated about these things in all different manners. And I got to be honest with you, of all the theories that I've heard, the B one is not the craziest. It's not the most outlandish. It is a very serious problem. I'm not sure that a bunker saves you in that regard, but I understand how things get out of hand if there's a food shortage. So your thought is global food shortage.
6: Yeah.
5: Okay.
6: Yeah.
0: I have two bunkers that I can go to if something has happened.
5: Is that right?
0: Yep.
5: Is that right? Well, I have one location to go to right now.
0: Yeah, and it sounds nuts. And when they were doing it, I'm not going to say who was doing it. When they were doing it, I was like, oh, come on. But it does give you peace of mind that if something should happen, I know where to go. You know, like, it's crazy when you think about it. But
5: is it?
0: But taking out an $85,000 loan to add it onto your house, it was different in this situation. They were building the home. So, like, it, you know.
5: Well, right. Like, if you're putting on an addition or something like that, that is the time to do it. The ground's already open.
0: Right.
5: Right. So you're doing these things.
0: You're taking all this money just to do that.
5: I'm so crazy. Like, I could go into a million reasons why not to do it at your house and all these other things, too. So Bill, I'm not going to call you nuts. I mean, I'm not going to call you nuts, but I understand, Eloise, how this is extremely concerning. And you're talking about a major investment. This is not scratching an itch or just simply checking a box. This is quite an investment into something that may or may not ever be necessary and may or may not actually make a difference should it become necessary.
0: Like, do you get extra resale value if your house has a bunker?
5: Yes, maybe. But some people don't look at it. Either. Well, some people won't look at the house to buy it either.
0: If my husband said we're going to spend $85,000 for a bunker, I'd be like, we need to do windows and siding first. You know what I mean?
5: Right. The bathrooms need to be done. The tile's all wrong. Yeah. But if you bought a house and it had a bunker, you'd kind of be like, oh, well, that's convenient.
0: I don't know. What do you think? If your husband came home one day and says, we're taking out an $85,000 home equity loan because we're putting a bunker in this house, what would you say?
5: 1-800-330-9999. Whose side are you on? It's the Couples Court with Anna and Raven. I'm very curious.
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0: your husband said to you, we're going to take out an $85,000 line of credit, home equity loan, and we're going to put in a bunker in case something happens, and you thought he just has a weird algorithm that is constantly doomsday,
1: yeah,
0: what would you do?
1: Well, you know, it's jarring, right? You want to back your partner's play, and you live with somebody, you know, you end up coming into situations. I think that you probably respect their intelligence, so you think they might be onto something. On the other hand, you're like, wait a minute, there's nobody else that we know in our life that's doing anything like this.
0: Yeah. Would you do it? Would you take out a loan and put a bunker in your house? 1-800-330-9999. Barbara Ann, whose side are you on?
2: They shouldn't worry about it. I'm actually on the woman's side. You should take one day at a time and not live your life in fear. When your time is up, it's up.
1: Well, that's
0: true. So don't get it. So don't do it.
1: She said she would go against the bunker. Right. Okay. I guess that makes sense as long as nothing happens.
0: Right. Or you just decide, like, well, my time's up here. Let's move on.
1: Mm-hmm. You stand in the blast zone or hiding underground.
0: Whose side are you on? 1-800-330-9999.
3: Hey, yeah, I want to shoot, baby. Shoot.
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1: If your husband wanted to take out an $85,000 loan to put a bunker at your house, what would you do?
0: Because she thinks his algorithm's just messed up and he's getting too many doomsday scroll things.
2: You know, man, a lot of those videos that you see on YouTube and whatnot, they can be very convincing, right?
0: Yeah.
2: Bill and Eloise, that's their disagreement going on here. Bill says, we've got to prepare for things. The bees are collapsing. The pollinators will be gone. There's going to be food shortages and problems are on the horizon. We're going to be ready. Eloise says, what?
1: What are you talking about? What are you saying?
2: $85,000?
1: You want to put us in debt? You want to take my home equity loan out because of this? What do you think? 1-800-330-9999. Terry.
3: You know, I'm on the wife's side. I mean, I don't disagree with what the husband is saying, but there's other factors, too. It's like, okay, what kind of house is it? What kind of area is it? Is he in a secluded area with 2 acres around? Mm-hmm. So, yeah, maybe. Mm-hmm. But if you've got, like, neighbors on top of neighbors, then, you know, it's probably not helping much, right? But, to take out that kind of loan, I would be a hard no.
2: I love it.
1: Thanks,
2: you're like,
1: Terry.
2: Nobody else can know about our bunker. I understand. Cindy, what do you think? Whose side are you on today?
4: Oh, I'm on the wife's side. So, my in-laws are from Germany, and they grew up in post-war Germany. And my mother-in-law used to always tell me the story about how these people, every Sunday, would get all dressed up with their suitcases and stand by the river and wait for the swan to come and take them away because of everything that was going on with the war. Guess what? They never came.
1: The swan never came.
2: No.
4: That was 80 years
1: They're still
4: ago.
1: Waiting. They're standing out there right now waiting for that
4: They're
1: swan.
4: Still waiting.
2: Right. Yeah. Right.
4: Yeah.
2: Live
4: your life.
2: Keep I know exactly what you mean.
4: Do something else.
1: Yeah.
2: Right. Thank you for the call. Have a great day.
1: Thanks.
4: You're welcome.
2: Did she just deliver us a prophetic message from a swan?
1: Stop waiting for the swan. The swan may never come.
2: Okay.
5: Hi, I'm on her side. I'd want to sit down and have serious discussion before this, something like this is decided. And where did this all come from? I mean, long-term counseling is a lot less expensive than $85,000 for a bunker.
6: The verdict is in. Jury foreman, what are the results?
0: Eloise, our audience agreed with you. Bill, ultimately, the audience did not agree that that was the best use of your money, especially money that you don't have that you're going to have to borrow.
7: I think the audience is wrong. I mean, because I've got the scientific data to back it up. I mean, podcasters, man, they know.
2: I'm going to leave that one just hanging out there.
0: Mm-hmm.
2: Bill, do the other stuff that you can do. Figure out where you're going to bug out to. If there won't be a bunker at your place, figure out where you're going. Have your ready-to-go supplies, all those things. Couple moon suits, gas masks, anything else that you might want or imagine that you could use. You know, your very own jar of bees. Eloise, the audience listened, and they heard you that it's just a little bit too much.
8: See, I knew I wasn't being crazy. I don't think we should do this.
2: Mm-hmm. Unless the bottom drops out on the planet.
0: Right. Then you're going to be like, you know what we should have done? Gotten that bunker.
2: You were right.
0: Remember?
2: You were right.
0: Remember when you said we should get a bunker? And I was like, no, we went on that radio show and everyone's like, yeah, no, don't get a bunker. Yeah, we were wrong. We should have done it.
2: Right. I was wrong. You were right. And then hell froze over.
0: Mm-hmm. If you have a problem too, send an email couplescore@annonraven.com.
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0: Raven set out to find the creepiest people possible.
1: No,
0: and then
1: don't
0: ask
1: you
0: them,
1: dare, well, not, don't you dare categorize those people like that. All they were very, very nice people. It was just the first time that somebody came up to me and said this part of a familiar conversation.
0: You know, we get it all the time because, you know, we're on the radio, so you don't see what we look like. So unless you go to our Instagram, our Facebook, our TikTok or whatever, like, you have no idea for the most part until you meet us. And it's interesting because people always assume you look a certain way.
1: They have a perception, right? And I mean, anybody does. You hear a voice, I think you have a perception, and some people are better at it than others. I mean, I think I'm somewhat psychic based on the fact that I listen to voices on the phone all the time. But this was a different scenario. As I said, what he said to me was unexpected.
0: I would say so.
1: And somewhat hurtful.
0: It's coming up next.

0: always interesting when you have a preconceived notion in your mind of what somebody is going to look like, and then you meet them for the first time, you're like, whoa, that wasn't what I was expecting.
1: Well, I don't think it was all that shocking, but this happens in radio all the time, is people come up and go, they'll say one of two things. You don't look anything like what I thought you looked like, or you look exactly like I thought you'd look like.
0: I always get the, it's not what I thought. And right. they always get two major things wrong.
1: So with me, what I typically get is, you're younger than I thought, right? Like, I thought you'd
0: Well, you sound 1,000.
1: I thought you'd be bigger. You know what? Watch it. Yeah. You'd be like, I thought you'd be bigger, you know, this, that, whatever. And they're like, you
0: bigger
1: know.
0: Bigger what? Like,
1: I thought
0: fatter?
1: You'd be older. Yes.
0: Fatter and older.
1: And this gentleman, Rich, I introduced himself to me at an event this past weekend. And he said, you don't look anything like I thought. And I said, oh, really? I was like, you know, do you think that I look older or younger or whatever? He says, I thought you'd be younger. Oh. That was the first time
0: that
1: anybody has ever really said that to me.
0: Oh, it's so good.
1: And it was hurtful. And then he said to me what he thought you looked like. And then I had to pull out my phone and I asked him again.
2: All right, so we're going to go like radio doppelganger now. So describe to me what you thought Anna looked like.
3: I thought, I'm picturing Sandra Bullock.
2: Yeah.
3: Like dark hair, twiggy, hot, you know? And you tell me she's blonde and hot.
2: Yeah, no, but I didn't say that. That was your words, not mine. I said she's blonde and small.
3: I like petite.
0: What?
2: Okay.
1: He likes petite.
2: And you thought I looked like Meatball on Archie Bunker.
3: Meathead.
2: Meathead on Archie Bunker.
3: Sure, Meathead.
1: It was a funny interaction that I had with this gentleman there. Rich, thanks for coming by the way.
0: What does Meathead look like?
1: No idea. I told him, I said, that's a few years ahead of my time, bud. I said, I don't know. I said, so, you know, maybe I should be considered younger at this point. One thing is fair. I think the way that I'm talking lately, I sound old.
0: I'm
1: going to stop doing that. So I think I'm going to do the thing that, you know, women have been doing for a long time, is I'm just no longer going to talk about my birthdays or anything like that. I'm just not going to do that, because the truth is I'm actually feeling better now than I have in a while. I'm feeling younger, Anna.
0: Oh, yeah.
1: I am. I'm feeling younger again.
0: Did you say I'm hot?
1: No.
0: Oh, no. I
1: said the opposite of that.
0: Oh, good.
1: I didn't say you were horrid.
0: That's also...
1: I just said you were blonde and small. That's what I said. And then he said hot, and I was like, immediately, no. No, sir. Don't you ever say that to me again. And then I was like, you know what? Barbara was standing there, and I said,
2: Barbara Ann, tell me, what do you think Anna looks like?
4: She's got blonde hair, 5'7", 5'6".
2: How else would you describe her?
4: One of a kind.
2: What?
0: That's nice.
2: Well, I can't argue with that.
1: Big fan of the show there.
0: That was very sweet.
1: She measured her words very carefully, but you're like 5'2".
0: Everyone, the two things that people always say when they meet me is, we thought you had dark hair and we thought you would be taller.
1: He, by the way, Rich spent 10 minutes trying to figure out who Sandra Bullock was before that, and I told him before I pulled out my phone. So.
0: I don't look anything like Sandra Bullock.
1: Nope, you do not.
0: I'm 5'2 and I have blonde hair. That's interesting.
1: Those things were accurate.
0: Those were the accurate things. Yeah, it's always funny because you just don't expect it. But if you ever want to actually see what we look like, you can go to our Instagram. We post videos like every day. You can go to Anna and Raven on Instagram, on Facebook, on TikTok, on all of them.
1: The premise of what he said was interesting, though. He said a lot of times, you know, you hear a voice and you get a vision of what people are.
0: It's true.
1: And we've played that game before, and I think that we'll play again sometime in the future there.
0: Absolutely.
1: Yeah.
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6: ABC News, I'm Sherry Preston. President Trump touting what he says is a great peace deal with Iran.
7: Trump saying that he ordered the immediate removal of the United States naval blockade on Iranian ports. He says the strait will reopen entirely and toll-free after the deal is signed later this week, saying, ships of the world, start your engines. Let the oil flow. Iranian officials confirming the deal, which is set to be signed in Switzerland on Friday. Vice President J.D. Vance is expected to attend.
6: ABC's Karen Wong.
7: ABC News, Washington.
6: Iran has promised to discuss the fate of its nuclear program over the next 60 days. The president celebrating his 80th birthday with UFC cage fights on the White House lawn. Now he's headed to the G7 summit in the French Alps. A large-scale Russian attack targeting one of Ukraine's most significant religious landmarks, a sacred place for Ukrainians and those in the Russian Orthodox Church, joining several countries worldwide, Britain banning social media for kids. This is ABC News.
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0: Game 4 of the NBA Finals tonight, Spurs versus the Knicks. Knicks leading the series 2-1. It's all happening at Madison Square Garden.
1: Let's go, Knicks!
0: And in the spirit, or Spurs, whoever you're cheering for is really fine.
1: Let's go, Knicks!
0: I mean, Ravens cheering for
1: the Knicks. Let's go, Knicks!
0: I just like to watch everything. I've been watching all the wives, actually, on Instagram. They've been posting all the pictures of the players' families, and for some reason, that's making me very emotional. I don't know why.
1: I mean, what is wrong with
0: you? Like, seeing these little babies and these two-year-olds wearing their dad's jerseys.
1: You don't even know these people.
0: I know.
1: What do you care?
0: It's like,
1: it could be a stock photo of a baby. You're like, oh, that kind of looks like Jalen Brunson. Like, you know, all right, whatever.
0: Anyway, and listen, don't take my thunder.
1: All right.
0: In the spirit of competition, we've created a new game. And by we, I mean I. I have created a game called Generation Wars, and I thought it'd be entertaining to see Raven versus producer Sophia. Who knows more about the opposite era?
1: I mean, okay, I feel like I just did this, but all right, let me do this again.
0: It's coming up next.

Yeah, what do we have? I'll just tell you. More music, more variety to get you through another day at the office. The best mix of the 80s, 90s, and 2K. 104.9 KVL.

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1: Woo!
0: All right, here's how it's going to work. I have had Hayden create a bunch of questions, my 17-year-old daughter, about Generation Z that she will ask you, Raven.
2: Are you okay? Are you going to be all right? You're guiding us through this and you sound confused.
0: No, I'm not. I just get confused between X and Z.
2: Okay.
0: I feel like I'm going to screw up the letters.
2: Yeah, I'm older. She's younger. Yeah. I think that
0: Raven's
2: much is
0: old,
2: clear.
0: Yeah, Raven's old. Sophia's young.
2: I'm not old. I'm older than her.
0: Each of you get 5 questions. If you get the question wrong, the other person has a chance to steal to get the point. Okay?
2: Okay.
1: All right,
0: I've written the questions for Sophia because I am also older. Not as old as Raven, though. Let's make that perfectly clear. All right. First question goes to Raven.
3: What does NPC stand for in video games?
2: Non-player. Non-player character.
0: I'll give it to you, yes.
2: Yeah!
0: All right.
2: Wow!
0: Ooh. All right, Sophia, here we go. Question number 1. What was the name of the talking car driven by Michael Knight?
3: I don't even know who Michael Knight is.
2: Oh my gosh, soaring with your ignorance.
0: All right, Raven?
2: Yes. Thank you. I'm going to ring in anyways because it feels good.
0: Yes.
2: Kit was the name of the car.
0: Kit
2: Michael Knight was the star of Knight Rider.
0: All right. Moving on. Ready?
3: What coffee chain drink became famous through TikTok customization videos?
0: You got to be faster.
2: Oh, the unicorn thing. The unicorn frappe.
0: Sophia, I'm not going to accept that because that's not the same thing.
2: What?
0: What is the right one?
1: I have no clue.
3: The pink drink from Starbucks.
1: Oh.
0: Yeah, the pink drink from Starbucks is different than the unicorn drink.
2: Yeah, yeah. The unicorn one is purple or blue, and the unicorn is back this summer, so maybe Hayden should pay attention.
0: Sophia, which singer was known as the Material Girl?
1: Madonna.
0: Yeah!
2: Wow. All right. Good job.
0: All right,
2: good. Respect.
3: What toy line featured collectible dolls hidden inside surprise balls?
2: Well, that's that, Furbies?
0: No.
2: No, it's not Furbies.
0: Sophia?
1: Oh my God, I'm terrible. Surprise dolls.
0: Close, but not close enough.
2: No, I mean, she just said surprise dolls.
0: Oh. LOL surprise.
2: What?
0: LOL surprise is what I was
2: like
0: looking for. You guys are really not
2: doing
0: very well.
2: That is a dumb name for a doll, by the way.
0: Sophia, what was the name of the video game character whose mission was to rescue Princess Zelda?
1: What? I don't know.
0: Raven?
2: Link.
0: Link is correct.
2: Yeah.
0: Oh, all right.
2: Running away with it now.
0: All right, let's do one last
2: making it look easy.
0: One last one.
2: All right,
3: what does Chud mean?
0: What does Chud mean?
2: Oh, wait. There's that. I seen this dude, this character. You know what? I don't know.
0: Sophia, what does Chud mean?
1: I think Chud means like a loser.
0: Kinda.
3: It's like a dub of a person.
0: Yeah.
3: Can you use it in a sentence? Do I look like a Chud? Or you could say, he's chudding around. It means like he's just uglying around. He's uglying around.
2: Oh, that's sad.
3: Like moseying, like barely there. Whatever. Meh.
2: I saw some dude labeled as a chud contractor. He looked like a very nice individual. But
0: congratulations to Raven. He took the first time we've ever played Generation Wars.
2: Yes!
1: Terrible.
2: Thank you very much.
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8: Big L traffic. Good morning. It's busier than it was 15, 20 minutes ago on that Holston River Bridge on I-40 coming westbound out of East Knox County this morning, passing Strawberry Plains Pike. Already a little bit of volume at times. Alcoa Highway up by the airport coming out of Blount County into Knox County. Radar was spotted earlier on 75 up through parts of Campbell County this morning. Be careful. Hey, if you're having transmission problems of any kind with your vehicle, let them check it out today. AMCO Transmissions in North Knoxville at 104 Sequoia Lane. I'm Commander Chuck with your on-time traffic.
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10: Good morning. Happy Monday, everybody. The nice, comfortable June weather. Is that such a thing? Moves its way on in today. We're talking lower humidity, partly cloudy to mostly sunny, and forecast highs in the upper 70s to low 80s. 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I'm meteorologist Mike Witcher from the East Tennessee Weather Center, and remember to always get the latest forecast weather updates with the East Tennessee Weather app.
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0: So behind the scenes here, on Friday, my co-host Raven declared to all of us in the studio that he was in fact now rich.
1: I am incredibly wealthy. Thank you very much.
0: Now, whether he is questionable, but 4,400 other people did become millionaires on Friday. How? And is it too late for you? That's coming up next.
1: I quit smoking, but I'm going to use one of those things like, you know, you put the cigarette in and then it's like 3 feet long. And like, you know what I'm talking about?
0: Like it's 1927?
1: Like, yeah, Cruella DeVille had one. Like, I'm going to get one of those.
0: Cool, that's what you're going to do now that
1: and
0: you're
1: rich. And a monocle.
0: Yeah,
1: okay. That's what I'm going to get. Yep.

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1: On Friday, my co-host Jay Raven walked into the studio and he declared boldly that he is now rich.
2: I am so incredibly wealthy now. It is crazy. This lifestyle, Anna, I was meant to live this way.
1: Yep. I immediately rolled my eyes, paid zero attention, went back to doing my work.
2: Woo!
1: But then I found out that 4,400 people actually did become millionaires on Friday because of this.
2: Yeah!
1: Do I think Raven is one of them? The answer is no. I do not.
2: Do you know that if I make enough money, they give me my own spaceship? Did you know that?
1: Because this is
2: a thing that I've been promised. It's so good.
1: Oh, really?
2: I received a personal phone call.
1: From Elon Musk.
2: From the world's first trillionaire on Friday, Elon Musk.
1: Yes.
2: And he told me, Raven, I'm so glad that you came aboard. I'm so glad that you're here for the IPO. And that if when your shares, not even if, it was when your shares reach this.
1: Correct.
2: You get your own spaceship. Starship, excuse me.
1: Starship, got it.
2: That's what it's called.
1: If you missed it, this past Friday, Elon Musk's space and AI company debuted on the public markets in the largest initial public offering in history.
2: That's right.
1: Yep.
2: That's right, and daddy's on the ground floor.
1: They said the initial was $135 a stock.
2: Yes, ma'am.
1: Now, for you to be rich, how many of those were you actually able to buy?
2: 12. 12 shares at that price.
1: Okay.
2: Another 13 shares at another price. Another 7,000 shares at another one.
1: 7,000.
2: The second purchase was at $150, which was pretty good. And right now, let's see here.
1: Let's see how much it's worth.
2: Oh, I already looked this morning. I'm going to tell you.
1: Are you still rich?
2: Yes, I am. I am up up about $1,200.
1: All right.
2: Yeah.
1: It's like 3 days.
2: Not bad.
1: Yeah.
2: Right? Not bad. So, dude, call me back when we land on Mars.
1: Okay. So, for the employees who have held on to their shares.
2: Oh, my gosh. They've got equity.
1: Yeah. 4,400 became millionaires on Friday when this happened.
2: Good for them.
1: Congratulations to them. They held on and all that.
2: Listen, I'm sure that when they went to go work over at that company, people are like, are you crazy?
1: Yeah.
2: Like, that's like, it's not going to work. Right? And now I'm still like, they're probably like, is your boss crazy? I'm not sure this is going to work. But now they're millionaires, and so it's going great.
1: Yeah, for today.
2: That's right.
1: Yeah, so investors love it because, you know, SpaceX is dominating commercial rocket launches.
2: There's nobody else doing it every day as much as they're doing it. Nobody else.
1: Investors are nervous because the initial offering is a lot of money. That's a lot of money. It's enormous.
2: Yeah, don't worry about that.
1: And then, like, the early, you should just sell now. Take $1,200 and call.
2: You know what else is crazy?
1: How about your Dogecoin,
2: it's
1: Raven?
2: It's way up right now.
1: Well,
2: I mean, it's not as much as it was when I bought it, but it's way up compared to where it's been.
1: Raven rolls the dice on these things. When he bought Dogecoin, he also declared he was rich that day.
2: Listen, I mean, I was on the ferry. I was isolated. To be fair, I had nobody else to talk to, and I had a faint internet signal. And then I spent a lot of money on that.
1: And how much are you up right now on that?
2: I'm still down on that. But I mean, I'm up compared to where it's been.
1: Okay. All right. So I guess we'll see.
2: I'm going to Mars. And thank you.
1: Wait a minute. When you bought it, they sent you an email saying you get a spaceship?
2: He called me personally.
1: No, he didn't. None of this is true.
2: Today's going to be a big day. 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The strait is open.
1: Yeah.
2: We're going to fly a rocket right through there.
1: Good. 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
9: Good morning. It's busier than it was 15, 20 minutes ago on that Holston River Bridge on I-40 coming westbound out of East Knox County this morning, passing Strawberry Plains Pike. Already a little bit of volume at times. Alcoa Highway up by the airport coming out of Blount County into Knox County. Radar was spotted earlier on 75 up through parts of Campbell County this morning. Be careful. Hey, if you're having transmission problems of any kind with your vehicle, let them check it out today. AMCO Transmissions in North Knoxville at 104 Sequoia Lane. I'm Commander Chuck with your on-time traffic.
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0: Volunteer regret. You know, like when you want to do something good, you want to help the people in your community. So you volunteer to do something, whether it's at a local food bank or if it's at the school or whatever.
1: There's endless options.
0: Of course.
1: You know, there's always a need everywhere.
0: Yes.
1: Course.
0: And it's respectable when you do that.
1: It's rewarding.
0: Yes.
1: It can be very hard, though.
0: Until it's not.
1: Right.
0: Yeah, there's times when you volunteer for something and you think to yourself, why did I do this and why am I here? And I watched that happen last week. What happened to you? 1-800-330-9999. I'm just going to go ahead and say you're going to want to keep listening because I'm going to tell you when that you're signing up at a school to volunteer. This is the one box you never check. It's next. Yeah.

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1: When was the last time you volunteered? You raised your hand. You said, yes, I will help out. I am a good person, and it will fulfill both me and you. And then you immediately regretted it once you started doing that.
2: Oh, that's tough. You know, listen, volunteer work. There's a reason that those positions need to be filled a lot of times, right? Sometimes it's budgeting. Other times it's just it's the job that nobody wants. Let's be honest. But, you know, you're there to make a difference, Anna, and that is important.
1: I saw something happen with two volunteers at a school event, and I thought to myself, mental note, I should share with the world never to volunteer to do this.
2: Oh, no.
1: Yeah.
2: For a school?
1: Yeah.
2: Of all places? All right, so
1: it
2: what happened?
1: It sounds terrible, but it's
2: just
1: the truth.
2: It does sound terrible.
1: You know, there have been many studies that show that volunteer work not only boosts your own happiness, it basically, like, the endorphins in your brain
2: go
1: crazy.
2: Oh, yeah, it's good for you. Yeah.
1: But I watched two mothers basically have a nervous breakdown. It was school field day, and at my daughter's school, they had bounce houses.
2: Okay.
1: There were multiple bounce houses. So when the parents were going to sign up for field day and you got to choose, like, what were you going to do?
2: Yeah.
1: I was late to the game. When I went to go click to see what I could volunteer for, the only thing left, ironically, was DJ.
2: Okay.
1: And I'm like, well,
2: perfect.
1: Good news.
2: Worked out great.
1: I could do that. I could
2: certainly
1: push a button and play, like, Kids Bop on my phone. I could do that.
2: Did they have the equipment and everything?
1: Well, here's the funny part is I showed up and they had a real DJ there. A real one. So I go,
2: wait a minute.
1: And then, like,
2: so you just had to MC?
1: Well, the lady said to me, she's like, well, you could jump on the mic if you want. I go, no, there's no need. Like, you have a professional DJ here.
2: So oh my gosh, you ditched and you let the DJ do the job.
1: And I just followed my daughter around and watched her have fun. But I watched these two moms in separate occasions. They had chosen the bounce house. And when you have to man a bounce house,
2: how many kids would they let in each one of those?
1: Well, that was the problem, is that you can't. You try to say, like, okay, only six kids in at a time.
2: Right. Safety sake and all that.
1: But they're 7 years old.
2: Yeah.
1: And they're 8 years old.
2: They don't care.
1: They do what they want.
2: Right.
1: They don't take off their
2: Push
1: shoes.
2: Right past you.
1: They go right past you. Go there. You go in. It's like every man for himself.
2: This lady isn't my mom. This is Kara's mom. She's not going to hit me. She's not going to spank me.
1: I was standing over by the DJ pretending to do something. I was doing nothing.
2: Look at you.
1: Literally,
2: that's so terrible.
1: Just standing there. Like,
2: I mean, you could have said a word.
1: They didn't need me to. They hired somebody. And they said, this mother was pregnant, visibly pregnant, right?
2: Yeah.
1: And she came to me. She goes, I can't do it. I have to come here and hide. I'm like, all right. She basically was afraid she was going to go into labor. It was so bad.
2: I want you to understand.
1: Kid.
2: Wait a minute. So she was supposed to be at the bounce house. And
1: she abandoned ship.
2: And went near you.
1: She was like, I can't do this anymore. I was like, listen, those kids, they got to figure it out. They got to kill each other.
2: They got to figure it out.
1: Don't do that.
2: Not only did you not say a word on the microphone, but it was so obvious to others around that this woman went and took shelter next to you as the place that she recognized that area as the place of inactivity.
1: Yes.
2: Wow.
1: 6 weeks ago, I went to an Italian festival. There were bounce houses there. They hired professional security for the bounce houses of, like, and these
2: to deal
1: guys
2: with the kids
1: wearing the security yellow shirts.
2: Yeah.
1: And I'd never seen guys, full blown, big muscles, so panicked. They didn't know what to do. They were just yelling, like, get down!
2: Yeah.
1: No! One at a time! I was like, you gotta listen, do not volunteer for the bounce house.
2: It's a rough job.
1: Yes.
2: It's a rough job.
1: Yeah.
2: There's no question about it. I mean, at least they stayed on the ground. It wasn't one of those things where the wind picked up or whatever.
1: Well, that's a whole different problem.
2: It is a different problem.
1: You know, if you had a story, you volunteered and then you immediately regretted it. What was it for and what happened? 1-800-330-9999.
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6: KBL traffic. Good morning, T-Dot. Still working with a couple of accidents out here. Radar was spotted earlier down I-75 north of Knoxville this morning in certain counties, like coming down out of Campbell County into Anderson. It's busier than it was 15, 20 minutes ago as you come off that ramp from Western Avenue on to 640 going westbound. Hey, bridal season is here, so shop local at Fountain City Jewelers, located in the heart of Fountain City, right there next to Litton's. 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I'm Commander Chuck with your on-time traffic.
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0: Do you ever volunteer and immediately regret it for a charity or a school event or anything like that?
1: Sometimes the job is just too hard. Sometimes it's too hot. Sometimes it's just gross. You
0: sometimes
1: know,
0: it's
1: you
0: too
1: just
0: hot.
1: Don't know.
0: My problem is always, I have always two issues when it comes to quote unquote bad volunteer work. There's no such thing as bad, but you know what I mean. If the weather is too extreme, if it's too cold or too hot, that's always really tough. And the other is when you show up and there's nothing really for you to do. That always makes me feel like I'm just wasting my time here and I'm not really doing anything and I'm just standing around and I don't like that either.
1: Two reasons that can happen. One is that they're super organized and you're just kind of like an add-on and you're like, well, why did you say that you needed volunteers when you really don't? You have it all covered. Or the other one is there's no organization whatsoever and you're just like, okay.
0: Yeah.
1: Yeah.
0: If you see that you're a floater, that means you're not doing anything. They don't trust you to do anything important.
1: That's correct.
0: When was the last time you volunteered and you immediately regretted it? 1-800-330-9999.

0: It's fascinating how superstitions and sports go hand in hand.
1: Oh, yeah.
0: Yeah, if you are a diehard any team fan, you know that there are certain superstitions that teams have. And now they're crediting this big win to an orange purse.
1: What?
0: It's coming up next.

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0: Good morning, Knoxville. It's 104.9 KVL. Do you believe in superstitions? Last night, this happened.
1: The Carolina Hurricanes have won the Stanley Cup for the second time.
0: There are a lot of superstitions when it comes to hockey, like the players. They never touch the actual Stanley Cup. I think a lot of different sports do that. They believe you don't touch the trophy, right?
2: Jalen Brunson wouldn't even be in a room with the NBA Finals trophy. He would not be in the room with the Larry O'Brien.
0: They don't shave their beards when the playoff season starts.
2: That happens a lot of times.
0: Yes.
2: Everybody gets hairy together.
0: Right. I guess it's a thing. And then Friday night was a big night for Team USA.
3: The Americans are here in their home country, Los Angeles Stadium, the United States, 4, Paraguay 1.
0: It was a big game.
2: Who can believe it?
0: It was amazing.
2: Who saw that happen?
0: It was awesome.
2: We still don't know any of those guys' names.
0: But I'll tell you what.
2: Not one.
0: They're doing really well. Team USA in soccer is doing fantastic, even though we'll have a whole other conversation about their jerseys. I can't stand them. They bother me so much. It looks like they're going to scoop ice cream at your local Carvel.
2: Okay.
0: Yeah.
2: It's just a shirt.
0: Soccer has tremendous amounts of rituals and superstitions.
2: Okay.
0: Even Messi. Messi has a whole thing where he touches the grass before he goes out on the pitch.
2: Like Gladiator?
0: He looks up at the sky
2: sand
0: before kickoff.
2: He looks up at the sky.
0: Yes.
2: That's a big one. Everybody finds Jesus out on the field.
0: Goalies have a ton of stuff. They don't change their socks. They don't change their gloves. There's like a whole thing about it. And then, of course, there was this.
1: Knicks fans, this is not a dream. Your long, long wait has ended. Go ahead and cry after 53 years.
2: Go ahead and
1: the Knicks
2: cry.
1: Are finally NBA champions once again.
0: You could say that win is because of hard work and, you know, whatever you want to say. Or you can say what the rest of them are saying.
2: Mm.
0: It had to do with Jordan Woods' bag.
2: Get out of here.
0: This is a real thing. They've been talking about Jordan Woods. She is the fiance of Karl Anthony Towns. And she's actually she's part of the Kardashian clan somehow.
2: No, she was a friend.
0: But then she cheated on one of them.
2: No, Tristan Thompson kissed her. Right?
0: Yes.
2: Yeah. Anyway, it's not her fault.
0: Yeah, now she's the fiance of Karl Anthony Towns. And she's also the founder of a fashion line called Woods. Yeah. So she's been carrying this orange bag that they insist is a good luck charm. And this is Karl Anthony after they win.
4: Man, the bag's undefeated, bro. One of the greatest pieces of articles of history, man. It's one of the greatest clothing articles in the history of basketball.
2: It's what they're going to sell a lot of today.
0: Oh, no, they're sold out everywhere. These bags are sold out everywhere.
2: Yeah.
0: She brought that bag with her. That bag is 13-0. But the one time they lost is when she was not allowed to bring it to Madison Square Garden because President Trump was there and they had restrictions on what kind of bags you could bring in. She was not allowed to bring it.
2: Well,
0: that was the game they lost.
2: Yeah. You know what?
0: Fascinating.
2: Congratulations to the NBA on seriously what was one of the best playoff and finals runs in the last decade that I can recall.
0: Yeah.
2: And the odds are out. Spurs are favored along with the Celtics and who else? Somebody else
0: over
2: there.
0: What are you talking about?
2: They're favored over the Knicks already for next year.
0: Who cares? It just happened 5 minutes ago. We still didn't talk about
2: it. I'm just saying it was a great finals, and I know I ribbed the Spurs a lot, but they'll be back a lot. They're a very youthful team. All those guys, those young guys on that team.
0: Yeah.
2: And Wemby, he's a smart guy. The U.S., who knew?
0: How much does this bag cost? How much does Jordan Woods bag cost?
2: It's going
0: to be sold out forever. Oh, it's only $125.
2: Well, that's why it's sold out forever.
0: Yep.
2: You will not see that.
5: That'll be $84.52.
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11: KBL Traffic. Good morning. Steady flow of traffic building right now, trying to push into the Oak Ridge area on that Solway Bridge. It continues to get a little bit heavier coming down through La Follette here in the last few minutes on the four-way. Right on schedule, actually, on 75 down through Campbell County this morning, where there's been no shortage of radar, and that's for sure, on 75 north of Knoxville up through Anderson, parts of Campbell County. Hey, if you're having transmission problems with your vehicle, it's okay. Let them check it out today at AMCO Transmissions, 8844 Kingston Pike. I'm Commander Chuck. You're on-time traffic.
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13: Good morning. Happy Monday, everybody. The nice, comfortable June weather. Is that such a thing? Moves its way on in today. We're talking lower humidity, partly cloudy to mostly sunny, and forecast highs in the upper 70s to low 80s. 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I'm meteorologist Mike Witcher from the East Tennessee Weather Center, and remember to always get the latest forecast weather updates with the East Tennessee Weather app. Check music.

Were you mad, sad, or glad over the weekend? You can call 1-800-330-9999. Shared experiences, there's the best. But you know, I had a situation where I don't know if something was in the air yesterday. I spent a lot of time at grocery stores on Sundays, kind of hopping from one to the other and getting all my errands done. And there was one common theme, and boy, did it make me upset. It's coming.

0: Good morning, Knoxville. It's 104.9 KVL. Were you mad, sad, or glad this weekend? Were you mad, sad, or glad this weekend? Pretty self-explanatory. Were you mad, sad, or glad this weekend? You could always call 1-800-330-9999. Share. What did you endure this weekend? Raven, yeah. Producer Sophia, producer Justin. I dealt with people who were using their grocery carts as weapons, and it was weird.
1: Yeah.
0: I went to several different grocery stores, and I have to tell you, every single time, I kept getting rammed with carts, and people would look at me, and they'd be like, excuse me. But they were nuts.
1: Yeah.
0: And it was like, I got hit in the leg. Dakota, my little one, she's 7. She almost got run over by one. I didn't know what was going on. I'm like, people are using these carts as weapons because they're frustrated.
1: I want you to know that one of the first things that I woke up thinking about today was, I really, really, really need to find my new therapist. Because yesterday, I did the same thing. I ran errands with my wife. And by the end of it, I was backing out and not waiting for a woman who was waiting for two small children to get out of their car seats. I mean, I definitely was losing. I was not happy.
0: Why would you even admit that?
1: I'm saying it out loud because you know what it was? Is I ended up getting so worked up yesterday by the fact that I had to keep waiting for people everywhere I went. Everybody would cut me off. Everybody would walk in front of me, ride your cart right in front of me, stop right in the middle of the walkway right in front of me, in the middle of the doorway. I mean, it was like the worst shopping behavior ever. However, these were two small children getting out of their car seats.
0: Right.
1: That does not apply to them.
0: No, but you know what?
1: Why I need to go back to my therapist.
0: That was the whole thing about the carts, too, is that people kept abandoning their carts in the middle of the aisle to go get something. How am I supposed to get around you? Because now I feel like it's weird when you have to touch somebody else's cart.
1: Yeah.
0: You know what I mean?
1: A guy rammed mine yesterday. Right. But it wasn't my fault. It was the person next to me. I was like, dude, I'm all the way over here at the side of the aisle.
0: I'm going
1: to
0: say mad, sad, or glad. I'm going to guess you're mad, Raven.
1: No, you know what? I'm going to let you guys do choose your own adventure because I had both. Do you want to hear glad?
0: Glad.
1: Or do you want to hear mad?
0: I don't want to hear mad. I already heard mad.
1: Here's glad. It actually happened today at the tail end of the weekend. I got off the highway and in the middle of the road, I just see a pair of little eyes, and I think to myself, oh my gosh, this is going to be something terrible. It's going to be like a cat with, like, you know, their mom that got struck by a car or something like that, and now I own a cat. Was not a cat. It was a family of raccoons. 4 little baby raccoons and the mama raccoon, for whatever reason, thought she was going to huddle up and stop in the middle of the street. So what did I do? I put on my hazards, and then I shooed them all out of the road, and then I circled around in the air. I'm driving my car in circles in the middle of the street, making sure no car can run them over while they go to the side of the road. And I felt glad. Wow. And I'm happy.
2: Very nice.
1: I don't need to be a hero. I just hope that they're enjoying their best raccoon life wherever they are right now.
0: I'm sure they are. That was nice of you.
1: They were adorable.
0: Yeah.
1: They were so cute. And mom raccoons, you know, they got those little hands like people.
0: Yeah. Sophia, mad, sad, or glad this weekend?
3: I'm sad.
0: Why?
3: Yesterday I went to a bridal shower, and I, in fact, did not guess how many M&Ms were in the jar. And I was not able to take home 565 M&Ms.
0: Oh,
2: Jesus.
0: I went to a bridal shower last weekend, and it was how many tea bags? And ooh. I guessed 174. There were 62. I was like,
1: wow.
0: I wasn't
1: not
0: even
1: good
0: close.
1: At that.
0: I wasn't even close at that game.
1: I've never been good at that game either.
0: No, like, yeah, guess how many? You know, like, people can look and they can automatically do it. I have no sense of reality.
1: 4,500 jelly beans in there. Yeah. Right. Yeah.
2: No, 625 matchsticks on there.
3: Yeah, I was like 300 off.
1: Justin, birthday weekend. Mad, sad, or glad?
2: Glad. Great weekend. Great ooh. Weekend. It was very fun-filled and action-packed. I was very, very busy. Got to see a comedy show, got to see a baseball game, and got to have dinner with my parents. So it was terrific all the way around.
0: Wow. That's so nice.
1: Justin normally works about 180 hours in 3 days on the weekend.
2: That's nice.
1: A big change for you.
0: Yeah, all right, how about you? 1-800-330-9999. Were you mad, sad, or glad this weekend?
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12: Good morning. A steady flow of traffic building right now, trying to push into the Oak Ridge area on that Solway Bridge. It continues to get a little bit heavier coming down through La Follette here in the last few minutes on the four-way. Right on schedule, actually, on 75 down through Campbell County this morning, where there's been no shortage of radar, that's for sure, on 75 north of Knoxville up through Anderson parts of Campbell County. Hey, if you're having transmission problems with your vehicle, it's okay. Let them check it out today at AMCO Transmissions, 8844 Kingston Pike. I'm Commander Chuck. 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

0: Ugh. Yeah. Sure, that meeting could have been an email.
1: Wasted my time.
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You ever have an issue with your significant other? 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
2: And I'm being deprived of going there because I'm a guy?
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0: All right, Gabby, you got to be happy to hear that, right?
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1: It's Couples Court on the Anna and Raven Show.
0: 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Trisha and Dylan. Trisha, what's going on?
4: Okay. So I have this old college boyfriend. And back in college, I mean, we dated for a good chunk of the time, and then we understood that we just wanted different things, and so we moved on and went our separate ways. Clearly now this is years and years later. I have been married for 8 years to my wonderful husband here. I have 2 kids, and I receive a message from him. He lives quite far away, but he's going to be in town, and he's asked to grab lunch. And I just wanted to, you know, honor that and respond to him. But I am being told that this is maybe not a great idea, but I feel weird about just ghosting him.
0: Dylan, why do you feel that your wife can't go have dinner with an ex-friend, an old friend, an ex-boyfriend friend, I guess?
5: Yeah, I mean, right. Finish the sentence, right?
6: Yeah, I mean, they were together romantically, and I don't think that, you know, some guy's just going to come out of the woodwork years later and not have some intentions behind it, too. So what's the point?
5: Yeah, why not a phone call? Why not a coffee, if anything, at the most? I mean, if he's just in town stopping by, is he coming into town just for this situation? Like, there's details here, this follow-up that I would need to know. And even then, I don't know that I trust all of it. And I'm totally for platonic relationships. What? How old were you when you dated this guy? Did you say?
4: Early college.
5: Okay.
4: I must have been like, I mean, I think we met when I was 18. Okay. And we broke up by the time I was 20.
5: Okay. I mean, it's still a long relationship at a pivotal time in your life.
0: Why does he want to see you? Did he say? Did he say, oh, I'm just happen to be in town. You want to get together for some coffee? Or like, how did he phrase it?
4: Yeah, he just said that he wanted to, you know, catch up, and there was something that he wanted to tell me in person.
5: Okay. All right.
0: He probably wants to tell you that he cheated on you.
5: I mean, what? Then he's what? Then he went through a program and now he's sober or something like that? Why would he be coming clean on something like that?
0: He wants to tell her that he's still in love with himself. No, he can't live with himself. That he made that big of a... that's got to be... What would he have to tell you in person?
5: Said no guy 20 years later ever in his life.
0: There's no hidden baby. He didn't have the baby. So, like, what is it going to be? It's got to be that.
5: No.
0: He's got to tell you in person?
5: Mm-mm.
0: That's got to be it.
5: Mm-mm.
0: What else could it be? He hooked up with, like, your best friend.
5: No. Why would he come back 20 years later?
0: It's not 20 years later. How many years later is it?
4: I mean... Now I'm 39.
5: So, it's 20 years later.
0: Yeah, it's definitely cheating.
5: He's in love with her.
0: No,
5: what are you
0: he's
5: talking
0: not.
5: About? No dinner.
0: Yeah, you got to go. You got to go find out. I'm with you, Trisha. You got to go find out what it's all about.
5: No,
0: what
5: that's
0: is it?
5: For your
4: the
5: own curiosity.
4: Curiosity is killing me.
0: Right.
5: Well, if I was you, I'd be waiting in the parking lot. But, you know, hey. All right.
0: What do you think? Is Dylan wrong to not allow her to make her own decision to go have dinner with an ex? Who cares? There's something hanging in the balance that we all need to know what it is.
5: Dude, I, regardless of how the votes go, I don't think you're wrong to be a little bit jealous and curious. 1-800-330-9999. Whose side are you on? Is she going to dinner or not?
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10: KBL Traffic. Good morning. Traffic's on the increase even more now. Alcoa Highway northbound as we check it out live here. Coming up through Blount County, it's building pretty good there, especially coming past the airport as it gets heavier here in the last few minutes through downtown Knoxville. That volume right on schedule, actually, 40 east and west here at 275 Western Avenue. If you're having transmission problems with your vehicle, it's okay. 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I'm Commander Chuck with your on-time traffic.
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0: Curiosity would kill me. That's the problem. Trisha and Dylan are happily married. They've got no problems. But the problem is that Trisha's ex from 20 years ago, from when they were in college, has reached out and says, "Hey, I'm going to be in town. Can we get together for dinner? There's something I want to talk to you about face to face," out of nowhere.
1: Yeah.
0: And Trisha's like, "I think I have to go to find out what it is he needs to tell me."
1: I mean, obviously, Dylan would be upset by this, bothered by this situation. What possible secret could this person reveal to her 19 years later? I say he's in love with her. Anna says he's trying to come clean about stepping out on her.
0: Yeah, I think that he probably had an affair with like her best friend, and he feels like it's been bothering him his whole life, and he's got to get it off his chest.
1: This is Mars and Venus, man.
0: What do you think? 1-800-330-9999. Edie, whose side are you on?
2: I am on his side because I had a similar situation.
1: Uh-huh.
2: And I said to my ex, "All right, sure, let's go. You bring your wife and I'll bring my fiance."
1: Yeah.
2: He hung up on me.
1: Oh, well, of course.
0: He hung up. Wait, but did he have to tell you something? Like some kind of secret that he had been holding on his whole life?
1: Obviously, he was going to tell her he loved her or wanted to have an affair.
2: Yeah, that's what he wanted. Oh, he wanted to take behind his wife.
0: All right.
2: So I would be very curious.

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1: Hey, Jill. You know them old sugar daddy. They be tricking, they tell them girls. I see.

0: 104.9 KVL. Wemby's sportsmanship is being called into question. There's only one thing I can say. Leave my son alone! All right. First of all, it was a big weekend if you were a Knicks fan.
1: 5 seconds remaining. Fox to Wemby. Wemby tries a three, puts it up, off the mark. Ananobi the rebound. It's over! It's over! For 53 years, the Knicks are finally NBA champions once again.
0: It was very exciting. It was an exciting run all around for everyone.
2: You know what? That's one thing I'll point out is that there's a lot of people that are not basketball fans and a whole lot of people that are casual fans at best that loved and enjoyed these finals. They really did deliver. It was interesting. It was good. And, you know, a lot of times people go, well, nothing's better than Game 7. It was still good, even though it ended in Game 5.
0: I keep thinking about all the people who had tickets to Game 6 and 7. They're like, oh, we were so close.
2: Yeah, it didn't happen.
0: But anyway, back to Wemby being my son. Okay, so
2: all right.
0: Wemby, if you're not familiar with him, is Victor Wembanyama, or his nickname, of course, Wemby. He's 22 years old. He's from France. He is 7'4". His mom, his real mom, not me, is 6'4". His dad is 6'7".
2: And if you missed it,
0: for San Antonio Spurs.
2: Right, he was on the losing team. But he is the anchor of that team, which also includes two other rookies. Listen, if you're sad for the Spurs today, I get it. They're going to probably be there next year. And
0: absolutely,
2: the year after.
0: They're a young
2: and
0: team.
2: And they look
0: they're
2: really, really good.
0: And that's why I say we got to give this guy a break. And this is, we have to give my child a break. Because he's 22. And there was a lot of criticism because when he walked off the court after the winning shot and what all the nonsense and the yelling and all that,
2: yeah.
0: He didn't shake anybody's hand. He just
2: walked
0: rude. Off the court.
2: It is
0: quote
2: rude.
0: Quote unquote rude. Mm-hmm. Quote unquote. Because we have made it a thing where you have to congratulate the winner and be the bigger team and show the sportsmanship. But then he took it a little step further, and when they were doing the press later on, when he got up to go, he said,
3: appreciate y'all. See y'all. Never.
0: See y'all never. Y'all.
2: Well, y'all nobody has to never. Respect and appreciate the journals.
3: See y'all. Never.
0: Never.
2: Listen, I mean, he was young. It showed his frustration at different times during the finals. He should have been suspended, to tell you the truth. He had a flagrant that happened in the game that they just didn't even call. He should have been sitting down at that point. He didn't handle himself all that great in those moments, but he's going to be back. This is part of the process. You have to lose before you win.
0: But everyone is calling and everyone is trashing him because of the sportsmanship, saying that he didn't show it. He's not a good example for the kids. And
2: look
0: all
2: at Draymond Green. He's got a great career. There's plenty of people out there that don't behave themselves,
0: okay.
2: Right?
0: Right. I mean, Kobe didn't shake any of the Celtic players' hand in 2008. Larry Bird famously wouldn't congratulate the other teams whenever he
2: Johnson,
0: lost.
2: Magic Johnson.
0: Whatever.
2: Right, yes.
0: All of them did that. So, one time, now they love each other. We have created this thing where you have to congratulate the winning team. And the truth of the matter is, why?
2: No.
0: They won.
2: No. I believe that you're a role model, even if you don't want to be. But I will say is that I like the fact that these teams genuinely do not like each other today. They're going to be ready to face each other again. Sports has turned into a whole lot of you're rich, I'm rich, we can all get along. And people want to see rivalries. You know, that's what they want to watch.
0: They do. And
2: without the passion, it's nothing.
0: And then there's like the mom in me that's like, he's 22. He just had the most, like, the roughest week of his life. He thought that his entire world was going to be celebrated, and he just had terrible games. And, like, give him a break.
2: Well, that's youth.
0: If it was me, I'd walk off that field, go back in the locker room, and cry my eyes out. I don't want to. The press to see that.
2: He said plenty of the right things, too. He said, this is the hardest lesson, toughest lesson I've ever had to learn.
0: Leave my
2: and
0: baby
2: he's right.
0: boy alone.
2: He'll
0: he's
2: be back.
0: Be okay.
2: He'll be back.
0: Yes.
2: But you know what? Also, at the end of it, celebrate the Knicks. It was a great finals,
0: everybody. It was good. It was a good run.
2: It was a great finals.
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8: KBL Traffic. Good morning. It's a little bit heavy coming off that ramp from Western Avenue on to 640 going westbound. It continues to build out here in West Knoxville now. 40 east and west. It's heavy, no surprise. For this time of the morning over the top of West Hills, trying to get into Oak Ridge. Well, that's busy as well there on that Solway Bridge coming off Pellissippi Parkway. 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I'm Commander Chuck with your on-time traffic.
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10: Good morning. Happy Monday, everybody. The nice, comfortable June weather. Is that such a thing? Moves its way on in today. We're talking lower humidity, partly cloudy to mostly sunny, and forecast highs in the upper 70s to low 80s. 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I'm meteorologist Mike Witcher from the East Tennessee Weather Center, and remember to always get the latest forecast weather updates with the East Tennessee Weather app.
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0: happy hour happenings. Every week we send producer Sophia out to the bars with a microphone. We say, go ask people what's going on in their lives.
1: Yeah, it's
0: just
1: wild.
0: To see. And it's ironic that everybody's got a story. Everybody has something that happened that is fascinating.
1: And she just, they tell it to her.
0: It's true. And this week is no different. It includes Little Women. I didn't even know that was a thing. Little Women. It's coming up next.

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1: It's time for a round of happy hour happenings with Anna and Raven.
0: Every weekend, producer Sophia goes out to the bars and she says, hey, what's going on in your life? And just listens to what the people have to say.
2: It's like a gift that she has, really, that people just open up to. I have asked people questions before, Sophia, mm-hmm. and they tell me nothing. These people tell you some of the most shocking things that when I hear it, I'm like, that can't be real.
3: They're ruthless.
0: Welcome to Happy Hour Happenings. What happened to you this week?
4: I got into my first bar fight last night.
0: Bar fight?
4: Bar fight.
0: What happened?
4: We fought at the bar.
0: Yeah. Wait, hold on. What is the definition of a bar fight? We fought at the bar.
2: Yeah.
0: We fought at the bar.
2: Are you at a country bar? Is that?
0: No.
2: No?
0: Just karaoke.
2: Sounds like a country. Okay, karaoke. All right.
0: Well, I mean, why?
4: Well, it was really, really loud, and I don't know who started the original conflict, but I know that it started getting real when an entire, like, this glass, like a beer mug, like, flew through the air, and then it just broke out into this big fight, and I'm, like, dodging these punches left and right. These little people, like, these little women are, like, everybody's fighting. Everybody at the bar.
2: Wait a minute. Little women.
0: Little women were fighting?
2: Was he at a dwarf show?
3: I'm not sure.
4: These little people, like these little women, are okay. Like, everybody's fighting. Everybody at the bar.
0: I think he's saying, like, even the girls were getting in on the fight.
2: I think
0: yeah.
2: When he says little people, I think he means that there are people with dwarfism that were bringing a brawl. And I'll tell you right now, don't start nothing, won't be nothing, because you don't want to fight them.
3: Yeah, I would
2: you
3: get myself involved.
2: You do not want to fight them. You think that you're going to divide that posse? You're crazy. All right? They roll together, and they roll deep.
0: That's not how I interpreted it, but I'm gonna, okay.
2: I mean, he said little women and he said little people. Right. I don't know. Yeah. I mean, was he like 7 feet tall?
3: He was pretty tall, yeah.
2: All right, maybe.
3: I don't know.
2: Maybe it's a disagreement then, but yeah. I don't know.
3: Yeah.
2: I don't know.
4: I'm looking for the bartenders. There's nobody around, no management. I felt like I was in the Wild West. It was the entire bar, and then literally 3 minutes later, it all settled down.
2: And then everybody went back to drinking.
0: Everybody went back to drinking. Everybody was one happy
2: family. Nobody wants to leave there.
0: I've been in one bar fight my whole life. Not me. Just like I was part of it.
2: You were witness to one? Yeah.
0: Yeah. Okay. It was actually because of me. Because what happened was that...
2: Were you too hot?
0: I was too hot.
2: Oh,
0: that was the problem.
2: When was
0: I was
2: it?
0: Young. I was very, very, very young. It was this guy would not leave me alone. And my husband, at the time was just my boyfriend, was like, stop talking to her. Stop talking to her. And I had on this shirt that had a zipper. And he went for the zipper. And then it was all
2: the
0: hell
2: guy
0: broke
2: did?
0: Loose. Yeah.
3: Wow.
0: All hell broke loose.
2: Oh,
0: that was it.
2: Well, congratulations,
0: but we all got
2: Paul.
0: Out. Yeah, go Paul. Yeah.
2: I love it.
0: Then I had to marry him. And now we had to.
2: That was it. He dragged you out over his shoulder after that. And you went right to the cave and got married.
0: And had children. Here we are.
2: Right.
0: Yeah.
5: Welcome to Happy Hour Happenings. What happened to you this week?
6: So this week, I was walking into my local Home Goods, and I looked on the ground right before I got to the sliding entrance, and there was a $100 bill on the ground.
2: Nice.
0: $100 bill on the ground outside of Home Goods. What do you do?
2: I probably take it to the customer service desk, but I give them 20 minutes while I shop.
0: Liar, liar, pants on fire.
2: I mean, just 20 minutes while I shop. After that, because I know that they're going to pocket it if I don't.
3: Yeah.
2: Yeah.
5: Did you keep it or did you turn it in?
6: Well, I thought to myself for a minute, but I decided to be the better person because karma comes back to you. So I walked up to the register and I went to go turn it in and they told me there's nothing they can do. So just keep it.
2: Strange that she's sitting right next to John Cougar Mellencamp as he belts out.
0: It's like the worst karaoke. It's so good.
2: It's right.
3: They're so bad.
0: It's so bad.
2: Well,
0: so
2: but
0: bad.
2: She's going to heaven, though, because she turned the money in.
0: Right, but she got it back, so that was good.
2: Oh, I missed that part.
0: Yeah.
2: Nice. Is your current playlist putting you to sleep?
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16: Good morning. It's heavy out here in West Knoxville. No surprise. Really 40 East and West trying to get past Paper Mill over the top of West Hill. Stop and go down on Kingston Pike right now, especially parts of the Bearden area. Still a bit heavy at times coming down from the north on 75, where there's been plenty of radar on 75 coming out of Campbell County down into Anderson County. Bridal season is here. 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I'm Commander Chuck with your on-time traffic.
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0: 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Or you sign up once at annaandraven.com, put your name on a list. It's coming up next.

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1: Can't beat Raven.
0: $2,600 on the line today for Can't Beat Raven. Christina, you ready to win?
2: Yes.
0: I would love to give you this cash. Can you please ask Raven to leave the room?
2: Raven, please leave the room.
3: You got it. Good luck. $2,600. Here we go.
0: All right. Ooh. All right, so Raven's walking out of here. Christina, that door's going to close and you won't be able to hear us. We're in a soundproof studio. I'm going to ask you 5 pop culture questions. You have 3 seconds to answer each one. He'll come back in, get the same questions. Whoever gets the most right wins. Ties go to Raven. You ready to play?
2: Got it. I'm ready to redeem myself from a few years ago.
0: Oh, okay. All right. I like it when somebody comes back. You know what the pressure feels like. All right, ready?
2: Yep. Yeah.
0: Number one, Lowe's is bringing Mr. Beast into their stores to lead kids' club workshops. He says that he's loved to build since he was a kid. How many inches are in a foot?
2: 12.
0: Number two, Dolly Parton is the most beloved public figure in the U.S. according to an annual UMass poll. Coming in a distant second is the 44th president of our country. Who's that?
2: Barack Obama.
0: Number three, President Trump celebrated his milestone birthday this weekend with a UFC cage fight on the South Lawn at the White House. How old did he turn?
2: 81.
0: Number four, Rod Stewart canceled a show in San Diego Friday night, but then jetted to Boston for Scotland's World Cup game against Haiti on Saturday, and people are mad about it. Rod Stewart was inducted into the Rock and Roll Hall of Fame twice, once as a solo artist and once as a member of what band?
2: I don't remember.
0: And number five, the New York Knicks took Game 5 to win the NBA Finals. What was the final score?
2: 94-90.
0: Let me bring Raven back in.
3: Yo.
0: 3 correct for Christina.
3: All right, not great, not terrible. Here we go.
0: Number one, Lowe's is bringing Mr. Beast into their stores to lead the kids' club workshops. He says that he's loved to build since he was a kid. How many inches are in a foot?
3: Really? 12.
0: Correct.
4: Okay.
0: Number two, Dolly Parton is the most beloved public figure in the U.S. according to the annual UMass poll. Mm-hmm. Coming in a distant second is the 44th president of our country. Who is that?
3: 44 has got to be Barack Obama.
0: Correct. Mm-hmm. Number three, President Trump celebrated his milestone birthday this weekend with a UFC cage fight on the South Lawn at the White House.
3: Okay.
0: How old did he turn?
3: Is it 80?
0: 80 is right.
3: Okay.
0: Number four, Rod Stewart canceled a show in San Diego Friday night, but then jet-setted to Boston for Scotland's World Cup game against Haiti on Saturday, and people are mad about it.
3: Well, you know what? It's nice to be wealthy.
0: Well, and Rod, he was just like, you know what? I'd rather go to the game. I don't feel like singing tonight. I'm going to do what I want. I'm Rod Stewart.
3: The guy is still out there singing. I don't know how old he is. I don't think he owes you anything. He'll be back.
0: Maybe. Maybe.
3: Well, maybe. Maybe not.
0: Rod Stewart was inducted into the Rock and Roll Hall of Fame twice, once as a solo artist and once as a member of what band?
3: Would it be the Faces?
0: Yep.
3: Yeah.
0: And number five, New York Knicks took Game 5 to an NBA Finals. What was the final score?
3: You know, I don't know. I fell asleep in the last 60 seconds, if you can believe it. I woke up to Brunson getting the MVP trophy.
0: How do you not know this?
3: I don't know.
0: 94-90.
3: All right.
0: All right, Christina. 4-3 today. That's going to get you an Anna and Raven t-shirt.
2: Okay, I'm Christina and I can't beat Raven.
3: Better luck next time. Enjoy that shirt, girl. $2,700 tomorrow, Anna.
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4: Good morning. Still a little bit of volume out here. You pretty much would expect trying to get into Oak Ridge on that Solway Bridge. A couple of wrecks in their wrap-up stages right now. Still pretty busy trying to get through downtown. At least it's moving here on 40 East and West at 275 Western Avenue. Plenty of radar down I-40 throughout parts of Sevier and Jefferson County this morning. Hey, don't let a slipping transmission make things worse on your car or truck. If you're having transmission problems, come to AMCO Transmissions, 8844 Kingston Pike. 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

0: With the World Cup happening now, you knew there would be some unknowns that all of a sudden would become famous. It's almost like the Olympics in a lot of ways. Like this athletes that you've never heard of before, all of a sudden, they're all over the news, right?
1: You're going to introduce me, right? Because I haven't heard a name.
0: Well, probably, here's the thing that's a little bit different. You didn't see this one coming because it's not an athlete that's getting everybody's attention. It's a random dude from Germany talking about Taco Bell. It's coming up next.

0: What do you get dad for Father's Day? Father's Day is coming up this weekend. If you haven't made plans yet, I guess you got to get on it. But I think one of the
1: Why do you sound like you sounded like it's a big bother. I mean, what? That's not fair.
0: I think that it is aggravating when you ask men what they want to do for Father's Day. And they kind of were like, oh, whatever. I just don't want to do anything. I just want to watch TV. It makes it more difficult, I think, because you don't have any idea what they want to actually do.
1: So it's so different for Mother's Day when your wife or your mother or any Mother's Day when your wife or your mother or anybody just says, I just want everybody to be happy. It's so

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0: Good morning, Knoxville. It's 104.9 KVL. What are you getting for the dads in your life? Father's Day is coming up this Sunday. It's always so tough because I never know what to get my husband or what to get my father. I never have any idea.
1: How about something? Just search your soul.
0: Oh, gosh. Here we go.
1: Give them exactly what it is that they want.
0: Oh, really?
1: Yeah.
0: What do you want for Father's Day?
1: The world.
0: Yeah.
1: Yeah. I want everything.
0: Yeah.
1: I would love peace. I would love a few hours of it to just be about what I want to do, which is primarily like a nap, guilt-free. Yep. Mm-hmm. I'd like to do that somewhere outside, maybe in a hammock that sways gently in the breeze. Can we control the weather? Because I'd like to put that on tap as well. You know what it'll probably be like? I'll be doing whatever my kid wants to do. That's right. What I'll be doing.
0: Yep.
1: Now that there's a baby.
0: Yep.
1: He just wins that for the rest of my life. That's the way it goes. Thanks a lot. Appreciate that, God.
0: We sent producer Sophia around the office.
2: What do you really want for Father's Day?
3: To not do yard work, to have a good meal, and not get yelled at.
0: How many times are you getting yelled at?
1: Word.
0: Yeah.
1: Yeah, that dude's married.
2: What do you really want for Father's Day?
4: Absolutely nothing. Peace and quiet.
0: I mean, all these guys say the same thing. Uh-huh. I just want to take a nap. Uh-huh. I just want to take a nap in a hammock outside.
1: You think they're lying? Uh-huh. You think that they're making it up? Or you think that there's just, there's similar situations going on?
2: What do you really want for Father's Day?
5: To be left alone. Like, I love my wife and kids, but they ask me for a lot of stuff all the time. Hey, Dad, can you do this? Hey, honey, can you do me a favor? And I just want to go one day without having to do something for somebody, even here at work. Anna, hey, can you help me with this? Raven, oh, I broke this. Can you fix it? Just one day. That's all I ask.
0: Saturday morning, 10 a.m. was my first call to Ed.
1: I mean, are you serious?
0: My stuff didn't work.
1: On a Saturday, leave him alone.
0: Listen, I had to work, and the event wasn't working.
1: Send an email at least.
0: No, I got to get it fixed now. Oh, I got work to do.
1: My gosh.
0: This is literally his job, is to make sure things don't break. Literally his job.
2: What do you really want for Father's Day?
6: What do I really want? Let's see. The honest answer or the... I just want to spend time with my family and my kids.
1: Oh.
6: They play a round of golf, 9 holes, not 18, just 9 holes, and some delicious pizza.
0: He's got that guilt thing,
1: you see
0: too.
1: That? Right, right. He's such a nice guy that he can't just say what he wants, which is he wants to play a full 18 and not hear about it.
0: Right.
1: But he's already putting in a disclaimer going, I'm gonna play golf. But I'm only going to play 9. I'll be home, honey. I'll be home.
0: It's always the hard part is always the gift, because you have to give something and you never know what to give. And like, there's like the classic things like clothes. You get a jacket or socks or slippers or whatever.
1: Yeah.
0: But like, I never have any idea, and I don't like to buy the junk. You know what I'm talking about, like the junk, the tchotchkes, the themed things.
1: Just something that you're just buying just for the sake of giving something.
0: Right.
1: I'm going to give you a suggestion.
0: Yep.
1: You be out of the house when he wakes up on Sunday with the kids with a note that says, honey, went to go get you the world's most thoughtful gift ever.
0: And don't come home?
1: And then don't come home for like 6 to 8 hours, and you can come home empty handed, and he'll say, where's my gift? And you'll say, didn't you enjoy your day?
0: Yeah, Raven, that's what I do every single weekend when I go to run errands. You pack the kids and you just leave, and then he does whatever he wants while I go grocery store after grocery store.
1: Can you pick up Alicia when you leave?
0: Yes.
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9: Good morning. Happy Monday, everybody. The nice, comfortable June weather, is that such a thing, moves its way on in today. We're talking lower humidity, partly cloudy to mostly sunny, and forecast highs in the upper 70s to low 80s. 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I'm meteorologist Mike Witcher from the East Tennessee Weather Center, and remember to always get the latest forecast weather updates with the East Tennessee Weather app.
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0: Meow.
1: So behind the scenes here, on Friday, my co-host Raven declared to all of us in the studio that he was in fact now rich.
2: I am incredibly wealthy. Thank you very much.
1: Now, whether he is questionable, but 4,400 other people did become millionaires on Friday. How? And is it too late for you? That's coming up next.
2: I quit smoking, but I'm going to use one of those things like, you know, you put the cigarette in and then it's like 3 feet long. And like, you know what I'm talking about?
1: Like it's 1927?
2: Like, yeah, Cruella de Vil had one. Like, I'm going to get one of those.
1: Cool, that's what you're going to do now that
2: you're
1: rich.
2: And a monocle.
1: Yeah, okay.
2: That's what I'm going to get. Yep. Nice.

0: 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On Friday, my co-host Jay Raven walked into the studio and he declared boldly that he is now rich.
1: I am so incredibly wealthy now. It is crazy. This lifestyle, Anna, I was meant to live this way.
0: Yep. I immediately rolled my eyes, paid zero attention, went back to doing my work.
1: Woo!
0: But then I found out that 4,400 people actually did become millionaires on Friday because
1: Whoa!
0: Of this.
1: Yeah!
0: Do I think Raven is one of them? The answer is no. I do not.
1: Do you know that if I make enough money, they give me my own spaceship? Did you know that?
0: Because this is
1: a thing that I've been promised. It's so good.
0: Oh, really?
1: I received a personal phone call
0: from Elon Musk,
1: from the world's first trillionaire on Friday.
0: Oh.
1: Elon Musk.
0: Yes.
1: And he told me, Raven, I'm so glad that you came aboard. I'm so glad that you're here for the IPO. And that if when your shares, not even if, it was when your shares reached this,
0: correct,
1: you get your own spaceship. Starship,
0: got it.
1: That's what it's called.
0: If you missed it, this past Friday, Elon Musk's space and AI company debuted on the public markets in the largest initial public offering in history.
1: That's right.
0: Yep.
1: That's right, and daddy's on the ground floor.
0: They said the initial was $135 a stock.
1: Yes, ma'am.
0: Now, for you to be rich, how many of those were you actually able to buy?
1: 12. 12 shares at that price.
0: Okay.
1: Another 13 shares at another price. Another 7,000 shares at another one.
0: 7,000. Liar, liar.
1: The second purchase was at $150, which was pretty good. And right now, let's see here.
0: Let's see how much it's worth.
1: Oh, I already looked this morning. I'm going to tell you about it.
0: You're still rich?
1: Yes, I am. I am up approximately, I'm up about $1,200.
0: All right.
1: Yeah.
0: It's like 3 days.
1: Not bad.
0: Yeah.
1: Right? Not bad. So, dude, call me back when we land on Mars.
0: Okay. So, for the employees who have held on to their shares.
1: Oh, my gosh. They've got equity.
0: Yeah. 4,400 became millionaires on Friday when this happened.
1: Good for them.
0: Congratulations to them. They held on and all that.
1: Listen, I'm sure that when they went to go work over at that company, people are like, are you crazy?
0: Yeah.
1: Like, that's like, it's not going to work. Right? And now I'm still like, they're probably like, is your boss crazy? I'm not sure this is going to work. But now they're millionaires. And so it's going great.
0: Yeah, for today.
1: That's right.
0: Yeah. So investors love it because, you know, SpaceX is dominating commercial rocket launches.
1: There's nobody else doing it every day as much as they're doing it. Nobody else.
0: Investors are nervous because the initial offering is a lot of money. That's a lot of money. It's enormous.
1: Yeah, don't worry about that.
0: And then, like, the early, you should just sell now. Take $1,200 and call.
1: You know what else is crazy?
0: How about your Dogecoin,
1: it's
0: Raven?
1: It's way up right now.
0: Well,
1: I mean, it's not as much as it was when I bought it, but it's way up compared to where it's been.
0: Raven rolls the dice on these things. When he bought Dogecoin, he also declared he was rich that day.
1: Listen, I mean, I was on the ferry. I was isolated. To be fair, I had nobody else to talk to, and I had a faint internet signal. And then I spent a lot of money on that.
0: And how much are you up right now on that?
1: I'm still down on that.
0: Oh,
1: but I mean,
0: okay.
1: I'm up compared to where it's been.
0: Okay. All right. So I guess we'll see.
1: I'm going to Mars. And thank you.
0: Wait a minute. When you bought it, they sent you an email saying you get a spaceship?
1: He called me personally.
0: No, he didn't. None of this is true.
1: Everybody, today's going to be a big day. I'll tell you right now. The strait is open.
0: Yeah.
1: We're going to fly a rocket right through there.
0: Good. Yeah.
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0: volunteer regret. You know, like when you want to do something good, you want to help the people in your community. So you volunteer to do something, whether it's at a local food bank or if it's at the school or whatever.
1: There's endless options.
0: Of course.
1: You know, there's always a need everywhere.
0: Yes.
1: Course.
0: And it's respectable when you do that.
1: It's rewarding.
0: Yes.
1: It can be very hard, though.
0: Until it's not.
1: Right.
0: Yeah, there's times when you volunteer for something and you think to yourself, why did I do this and why am I here? And I watched that happen last week. What happened to you? 1-800-330-9999. I'm just going to go ahead and say you're going to want to keep listening because I'm going to tell you that you're signing up at a school to volunteer. This is the one box you never check. It's next.
2: No diggity.

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2: When was the last time you volunteered?
3: You raised your hand. You said, yes, I will help out. I am a good person, and it will fulfill both me and you. And then you immediately regretted it once you started doing that.
4: Oh, that's tough. You know, listen, volunteer work, there's a reason that those positions need to be filled a lot of times, right? Sometimes it's budgeting. Other times it's just it's the job that nobody wants, let's be honest. But, you know, you're there to make a difference, Anna, and that is important.
2: I saw something happen with two volunteers at a school event, and I thought to myself, mental note, I should share with the world never to volunteer to do this.
4: Oh, no.
2: Yeah.
4: For a school of all places? All right, so what happened?
2: It sounds terrible, but it's just the truth.
4: It does sound terrible.
2: You know, there have been many studies that show that volunteer work not only boosts your own happiness, it basically, like, the endorphins in your brain
4: go
2: crazy.
4: It's good for you. Yeah.
2: But I watched two mothers basically have a nervous breakdown. It was school field day.
4: Uh-huh.
2: And at my daughter's school, they had bounce houses.
4: Okay.
2: There were multiple bounce houses. So when the parents were going to sign up for field day and you got to choose, like, what were you going to do?
4: Yeah.
2: I was late to the game. When I went to go click to see what I could volunteer for, the only thing left, ironically, was DJ.
4: Okay.
2: And I'm like, well,
4: perfect.
2: Good news.
4: Worked out great.
2: I could do that. I could certainly push a button and play, like, Kids Bop on my phone. I could do that.
4: Did they have the equipment and everything?
2: Well, here's the funny part, is I showed up and they had a real DJ there. A real one. So I go,
4: wait a minute.
2: And then, like,
4: so you just had to MC?
2: Well, the lady said to me, she's like, well, you could jump on the mic if you want. I go, no, there's no need. Like, you have a professional DJ here.
4: So oh my gosh, you ditched and you let the DJ do the job.
2: And I just followed my daughter around and watched her have fun. But I watched these two moms in separate occasions. They had chosen the bounce house. And when you have to man a bounce house,
4: how many kids would they let in each one of those?
2: Well, that was the problem, is that you can't. You try to say, like, okay, only six kids in at a time.
4: Right. Safety sake and all that.
2: But they're 7 years old.
4: Yeah.
2: And they're 8 years old.
4: They don't care.
2: They do what they want.
4: Right.
2: They don't take off their
4: shoes. Right past you.
2: They go right past you. Go there. You go in. It's like every last, like, every man for himself.
4: This lady isn't my mom. This is Kara's mom. She's not going to hit me. She's not going to spank me.
2: I was standing over by the DJ pretending to do something. I was doing nothing.
4: Look at you. That's
2: literally
4: so terrible.
2: Just standing there. Like,
4: I mean, you could have said a word.
2: They didn't need me to. They hired somebody. And they said, this mother was pregnant, visibly pregnant, right?
4: Yeah.
2: And she came to me. She goes, I can't do it. I have to come here and hide. I'm like, all right. She basically was afraid she was going to go into labor. It was so bad.
4: I want you to understand.
2: Kids.
4: Wait a minute. So she was supposed to be at the bounce house. And
2: she abandoned ship.
4: And went near you.
2: She was like, I can't do this anymore. I was like, listen, those kids, they got to figure it out. They got to kill each other.
4: They got to figure it out.
2: They got to figure it out. Don't do that.
4: Not only did you not say a word on the microphone, but it was so obvious to others around that this woman went and took shelter next to you as the place that she recognized that area as the place of inactivity.
2: Yes.
4: Wow.
2: 6 weeks ago, I went to an Italian festival. There were bounce houses there. They hired professional security for the bounce houses of, like, and these
4: to deal
2: guys
4: with the kids
2: wearing the security yellow shirts.
4: Yeah.
2: And I'd never seen guys full-blown, big muscles, so panicked. They didn't know what to do. They were just yelling, like, get down! No! One at a time! I was like, you gotta... Listen, do not volunteer for the bounce house.
4: It's a rough job.
2: Yes.
4: It's a rough job.
2: Yeah.
4: There's no question about it. I mean, at least they stayed on the ground. It wasn't one of those things where the wind picked up or whatever.
2: Well, that's a whole different problem.
4: It is a different problem.
2: You know, if you had a story, you volunteered, and then you immediately regretted it. What was it for and what happened? 1-800-330-9999.
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0: volunteer and immediately regret it for a charity or a school event or anything like that?
1: Sometimes the job is just too hard. Sometimes it's too hot. Sometimes it's just gross. You
0: sometimes
1: know, you
0: it's
1: just
0: too
1: don't
0: hot.
1: Know.
0: My problem is always, I have always two issues when it comes to quote unquote bad volunteer work. There's no such thing as bad, but you know what I mean. If the weather is too extreme, if it's too cold or too hot, that's always really tough. And the other is when you show up and there's nothing really for you to do. That always makes me feel like I'm just wasting my time here and I'm not really doing anything and I'm just standing around and I don't like that either.
1: Two reasons that can happen. One is that they're super organized and you're just kind of like an add-on and you're like, well, why did you say that you needed volunteers when you really don't? You have it all covered. Or the other one is there's no organization whatsoever and you're just like, okay.
0: Yeah.
1: Yeah.
0: If you see that you're a floater, that means you're not doing anything. They don't trust you to do anything important.
1: That's correct.
0: When was the last time you volunteered and you immediately regretted it? 1-800-330-99.

0: ABC News, I'm Sherry Preston. After the announcement of the tentative peace deal between the U.S. and Iran, Vice President J.D. Vance tells ABC News the agreement gives two choices.
1: If they continue to try to rebuild their nuclear program, this deal ensures they will never have the resources in order to do that. On the other hand, if the Iranians are willing to give a long-term commitment, along with proper verification to giving up that nuclear weapon, we're willing to welcome them into the world economy to lift some sanctions and to turn over a new leaf in that relationship.
0: The deal calls for the reopening of the Strait of Hormuz, but sets up a 60-day ceasefire to allow for negotiations about Iran's nuclear program. It's set to be signed Friday. President Trump arrives soon for the G7 summit in the French Alps, a religious site in Ukraine, sacred to Orthodox Christians, struck during Russian attacks overnight. The attacks also leaving at least 11 people dead. This is ABC News.
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1: Good morning. Happy Monday, everybody. The nice, comfortable June weather. Is that such a thing? Moves its way on in today. We're talking lower humidity, partly cloudy to mostly sunny, and forecast highs in the upper 70s to low 80s. 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I'm meteorologist Mike Witcher from the East Tennessee Weather Center, and remember to always get the latest forecast weather updates with the East Tennessee Weather app.
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0: Good morning. Happy Monday, everybody. The nice, comfortable June weather, is that such a thing, moves its way on in today. We're talking lower humidity, partly cloudy to mostly sunny, and forecast highs in the upper 70s to low 80s. 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I'm meteorologist Mike Witcher from the East Tennessee Weather Center, and remember to always get the latest forecast weather updates with the East Tennessee Weather app.
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1: Good afternoon. Sure hope you're having a great Monday. Beautiful sunshine, a few fair weather cumulus clouds, and just plain comfortable considering it's June 15th. We're going to stay nice, quiet, and dry all the way through Wednesday, but Thursday and Friday expect increasing heavy rain to move on in. 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That's your latest forecast. I'm meteorologist Mike Witcher from the East Tennessee Weather Center. And remember to always get the latest forecast weather updates with the East Tennessee Weather app.

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1: Good afternoon, sure. Hope you're having a great Monday. Beautiful sunshine, a few fair weather cumulus clouds, and just plain comfortable considering it's June 15th. We're going to stay nice, quiet, and dry all the way through Wednesday, but Thursday and Friday expect increasing heavy rain to move on in. 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That's your latest forecast. I'm meteorologist Mike Witcher from the East Tennessee Weather Center. And remember to always get the latest forecast weather updates with the East Tennessee Weather app.
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1: 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I'm teaming up with Rowan Young from Tiny Stage Comedy and Ivan Harper from Comedy Code Break to bring you Knoxville's first stand-up comedy festival. 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
2: Good afternoon. Sure hope you're having a great Monday. Beautiful sunshine, a few fair weather cumulus clouds, and just plain comfortable considering it's June 15th. We're going to stay nice, quiet, and dry all the way through Wednesday, but Thursday and Friday expect increasing heavy rain to move on in. 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That's your latest forecast. I'm meteorologist Mike Witcher from the East Tennessee Weather Center. And remember to always get the latest forecast weather updates with the East Tennessee Weather app. Bring it
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0: good morning. Still a little bit of volume out here. You pretty much would expect trying to get into Oak Ridge on that Solway Bridge. Couple of wrecks in their wrap-up stages right now. Still pretty busy trying to get through downtown. At least it's moving here on 40 East and West at 275 Western Avenue. Plenty of radar down I-40 throughout parts of Sevier and Jefferson County this morning. Hey, don't let a slipping transmission make things worse on your car or truck. If you're having transmission problems, come to AMCO Transmissions, 8844 Kingston Pike. I'm Commander Chuck with your on-time
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2: Good afternoon. Sure hope you're having a great Monday. Beautiful sunshine, a few fair weather cumulus clouds, and just plain comfortable considering it's June 15th. We're going to stay nice, quiet, and dry all the way through Wednesday, but Thursday and Friday expect increasing heavy rain to move on in. 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That's your latest forecast. I'm meteorologist Mike Witcher from the East Tennessee Weather Center. And remember to always get the latest forecast weather updates with the East Tennessee Weather app.
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0: Good afternoon. Heavy traffic now spotted trying to get out of Oak Ridge on that Solway Bridge coming down sections of Pillsbury Parkway. We got a couple of accidents out here as we start to get into the full swing of rush hour traffic through downtown Knoxville with that volume building. 40 West, especially here at 17th Street. Alcoa Highway is heavier than it was 15, 20 minutes ago, pushing back towards the airport there into Blount County. Hey, bridal season is here. 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I'm Commander Chuck with your on-time traffic.
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0: Good afternoon. Still some volume trying to sneak out of Oak Ridge right now on that Solway Bridge. Pretty much on schedule coming down Pittsylvania Parkway. We got a couple of accidents out here. Heavy through downtown now. 40 West to 17th Street. Alcoa Highway there is a little bit busy, but it's moving. 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I'm Commander Chuck with your on-time traffic.
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2: Good afternoon. Sure hope you're having a great Monday. Beautiful sunshine, a few fair weather cumulus clouds, and just plain comfortable considering it's June 15th. We're going to stay nice, quiet, and dry all the way through Wednesday, but Thursday and Friday expect increasing heavy rain to move on in. 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That's your latest forecast. I'm meteorologist Mike Witcher from the East Tennessee Weather Center. And remember to always get the latest forecast weather updates with the East Tennessee Weather app.
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0: Good afternoon. A couple of EMS calls out here in the last few minutes. Heavy where you would expect, 40 east and west now. Trying to get past Paper Mill, Wise Garber. It's stop and go down on Kingston Pike right now, especially there in front of Westtown Mall and Montview. It's heavy now with that traffic volume. Alcoa Highway southbound, pushing back towards the airport there into Blount County. Bridal season is here. 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I'm Commander Chuck with your on-time traffic.
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0: Good afternoon. A couple of EMS calls out here in the last few minutes. Heavy where you would expect, 40 east and west now. Trying to get past Paper Mill, Wise Garber. That's stop and go down on Kingston Pike right now, especially there in front of Westtown Mall and Montview. It's heavy now with that traffic volume. Alcoa Highway southbound, pushing back towards the airport there into Blount County. Bridal season is here. Shop local right now at Fountain City Jewelers, located in the heart of Fountain City next to Litton's. I'm Commander Chuck with your on-time traffic.
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0: Good afternoon, T-Dot. Still trying to work with a couple of accidents. Only getting heavier now, pretty much on schedule through downtown Knoxville. Westbound I-40 here at 17th Street. Watch an alcohol highway build quite a bit, actually, southbound. Pushing back towards the Blount County area. Watch your speed there around the airport this afternoon. It's been on and off with a little bit of radar there, that section of Alcoa Highway. Hey, don't let a slipping transmission make things worse on your car, truck, having transmission problems. Let them check it out at AMCO Transmissions in North Knoxville. I'm Commander Chuck. You're on time traffic.
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2: Good afternoon. Sure hope you're having a great Monday. Beautiful sunshine, a few fair weather cumulus clouds, and just plain comfortable considering it's June 15th. We're going to stay nice, quiet, and dry all the way through Wednesday, but Thursday and Friday expect increasing heavy rain to move on in. 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That's your latest forecast. I'm meteorologist Mike Witcher from the East Tennessee Weather Center. And remember to always get the latest forecast weather updates with the East Tennessee Weather App.
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0: Good afternoon. Starting a little bit heavier now. Trying to get through downtown Knoxville, 40 westbound, especially here at Alcoa Highway. It's building even more so on that Holston River Bridge going eastbound I-40, working your way out through East Knox County into Sevier County, where there's been lots of radar out through there a little bit earlier. If you're having transmission problems with your vehicle, bring it to AAMCO Transmissions right now on Kingston Pike 8844 here at Kingston Pike in West Knoxville. I'm Commander Chuck with your on-time traffic.
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0: Good afternoon, T-Dot. Still working with a couple of accidents out here. It remains heavy with that volume on the interstate in West Knoxville. No surprise, really, anywhere you're traveling between Paper Mill and Pittsylvania Parkway on I-40. It's still heavy, but it's moving northbound 75 here up by Merchants, headed on up through Anderson County this afternoon with a little bit of radar up through there north of Knoxville on 75. Hey, don't let a slipping transmission make things worse on your car or truck having transmission problems. Come to AMCO Transmissions in North Knoxville. I'm Commander Chuck with your on-time traffic.
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2: This is Justin Chavez from Yellow Door Media. I'm a local stand-up comedian, and I'm so excited to bring you some news. I'm teaming up with Rowan Young from Tiny Stage Comedy and Ivan Harper from Comedy Code Break to bring you Knoxville's first stand-up comedy festival. We're going to have all of your local favorites there, and our headliner is Good Cop, Rad Cop. 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
4: Sure hope you had a great weekend. As we get into our Monday, relief from the high humidity is on the way. We start the morning off with temperatures near 60. We'll climb back to the upper 70s to low 80s with lower humidity and a lot more sunshine. 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That's your latest forecast. I'm meteorologist Mike Witcher from the East Tennessee Weather Center, and remember to always get the latest forecast weather updates with the East Tennessee Weather app.
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1: What an absolutely beautiful day it turned out to be to start the work week. And that trend's going to continue on into our Tuesday and Wednesday with lower humidity, plenty of sunshine, quiet, dry conditions. But heavy rain moves in Thursday, Friday. 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That's your latest forecast. I'm meteorologist Mike Witcher from the East Tennessee Weather Center. And remember to always get the latest forecast weather updates with the East Tennessee Weather app.
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